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0: vivent dans un monde troublé, un monde que la méchanceté son plein. 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C'est Eva Pierre. Good morning. Good morning, sister.
1: Good morning. Let's go before our Father. The only one who knows us well, who cares about us. Friends may come and go, families come and go. Everything comes and goes, but God. And we trust that God is always with us, no matter what. 1 Peter 5:7 says, if you have any kind of trouble in your mind, give it to God. God has promised to take care of you. Our Father who art in heaven, Holy, holy, holy are you, Lord God, God of Abraham, Isaac, and Jacob. God who never forgets, who always remembers that He is our Father. He's our God. I thank you, Father, for your loving grace and mercy. I thank you for all the things that you've prepared for us. 6 days you created the heaven and the earth and us, and you rested on the seventh. What a powerful God you are. What an awesome God you are. Even in our stupidity, you are still with us. Even though we are confused, you are still with us. You never leave us or forsake us. You teach us to remember you and you alone. And we're thankful to you for that, Father. Father, this morning we lift before you everyone who was called, every name mentioned. There's a reason to each one, and you know the reason. We lift them, Father God. Those who are mourning the loss of family members, the pastor losing his wife, Kathy losing her grandmother, Erica losing her mom. Father, we lift them before you. Lord, we lift before you, Lord Jesus, all the sponsors of Shanti Agnu. We lift before you all the businessmen that carry Shanti Agnu, the ministers that also support Shanti Agnu. You have called us. You have sent us. We have answered the call, and we thank you for that, Father. We have been chosen for such a time as this, and we pray, Father God, that we are effectively doing what you've called us to do. Thank you for your blessings on our lives. Thank you for the promises that you've made and you've kept. Thank you for your love and your mercy. Father, we lift before you the government of the United States, the state in which we live, the state of Florida, the countries, Father God, that are in turmoil, the wars, Father. You know everything. Nothing surprises you. God, we thank you for your answer to our prayers. You know what we're looking for. You know what we're asking for. We pray that you answer us. And we pray, Father God, that when you answer, we will come back and we will give you praise. We ask all these favors and blessings in Jesus' wonderful, powerful, loving name we pray. Amen and amen.

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1: 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If it brings me closer to you, strip away my pride until all that remains is truth. I don't want